did you ever realize that your mistake had a price? Oh, you threw it all away, 'cause you're the devil in disguise. Now would you ever realize the consequences?

been a ride. I guess I had to go to that place to get to this one. Now some of you might still be in that place if you're trying to get out.